My name is Lolita. And, I'm not supposed to play with boys. 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Mon cœur est à papa. You know, le propriétaire.

a play for the caddy. 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If I invite a boy some night to dine on my fine fin and hattie, I just adore his asking for more, but my heart belongs

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That my heart belongs to Daddy. 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

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If I invite a boy some night,

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0: meet the colonel if...
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0: Salome did it with...
1: Veils.
0: Abe Lincoln did it with...

0: a hive. While we were blushing, some Russian gave him a prize.
1: Ow, specialization.
0: Da, da.

little map, who carried on his shoulder a Siamese cat. Ain't it hard when you discover that?

watched a comedy movie, you've participated in these industries. Biologically, laughter is a human universal that starts around 3.5 to 4 months of age. It's an automatic reaction to amusing stimuli or tickling. Mechanistically, it's a series of staccato segments that are each about 1/15 of a second, separated by about 1/5 of a second. Laughter